joined in. This is Radio T, and I have to begin. 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You want to say hi to you and your crew. Don't ask for that, because, babe, that's a phony. Believe me, girl, it's not a trick, it's a Tony. Now, everybody out there, jump up and down with your hands in the air.

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Yeah. 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Yeah. 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

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Here's a little story of a girl named Glory. Hey girl, you really amaze me. My head is dizzy from what you did for me. Call me up, but don't start to moan.

There's people, there's love. You and I both apply to the above. The one.

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I rock Tom Ford and I pop. I'm sliding on the floor like Crisco. I know it's hot in here, but my wrist cold. Let's go. Explode. Talking my till it ends.

with me like la-di-da-da. After hours, we ain't leaving. Popping heavy breathing. Now you sweating, I'm the reason. Damn right, it's channel.